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1: From MASH is to New, kicking off your 8 o'clock hour in style. Die for you. I guess it's in style, but it's pretty damn noisy and awesome, so there's that. Now, The Haunt is up. 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

Here's Seether featuring Amy Lee, the one-time girlfriend of Sean Morgan of Seether and their rendition of Broken. If you do know, well, Seether did a version first without Amy Lee, but then, you know, he dated her, so he's probably like, I had my girlfriend in on this, and he did. Now, let's play some new rock from Letdown. This is called Do It For The Love on the Bone.

0: Delia checking in tonight out in Suncook. Yo, what's up, Suncook? How you doing? Reach NYC right there with their new drop called Fake Friends. All part of the many new Rock Night selections you get in heavy doses each weeknight with yours truly, Hayes. Hi, how are you? In the new Rock Night shift. Now we're going to be going to Adventureland in less than an hour. The 9 o'clock freeform hour where it's pretty much rando rock. For one whole hour, your specific picks and mine. That's pretty much it in a nutshell, and no subgenre is kicked out of the party. If it's rock, it's going to get played, and it's a really fun hour. It's a good way to get into and sample a whole variety of killer rock. It's got to rock. That's the prerequisite. And it does. So make sure you're tuned in. It's a great hour. Your specific picks and mine. 9 o'clock freeform coming your way very shortly in under an hour. Sleep Theory going to happen. Also Bad Wolves. And let's get some Bear Tooth in here at some point.
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5: 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So my neighbor Sam quit smoking at an Alex Golan hypnosis, and his wife Sarah lost 25 pounds. So I went. 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Didn't even believe it at first. Didn't feel like anything really happened, but the desire was completely gone. I went back for a weight loss hypnosis, and I went with my wife Emily, and I lost 33 pounds. Emily, who lost 31 pounds, brought her friend Mary to the weight loss program, and she lost 23. It just completely changed the way that we eat. Thank you, Alex Golan.
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10: Here's your AccuWeather forecast. Tonight, expect a few quick showers in the early evening, giving way to mostly cloudy skies with a low of 52. Tomorrow will bring mostly sunny conditions, cooler temperatures, and lower humidity levels, making for a lovely start to the weekend with a high of 69. Tomorrow night will be mainly clear with a low of 43. As for Sunday, anticipate a mix of clouds and sunshine with a high of 61. With your AccuWeather forecast, I'm meteorologist Jason Caterina.
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1: for your Friday night listening pleasure. That's Butthole Surfers, and always a fun band name to say right there. Coming up in minutes, it's the 9 o'clock Freeform Hour. Right now, Beartooth is up, their latest, Beautiful Again, and let's try to throw some Wake Me into the mix too next.

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Yeah, putting the gravel pit on blast like it's 1999 as I climb up his tree from their Silver Gorilla album. Gravel Pit, one of the coolest bands to ever come out of Boston. Kicking off the 9 o'clock freeform for the Friday night session, Bone Nug style. Yeah, we get Bone Nugs, we get new rock, and everything in between. It's an Anything Goes Rando Rock Radio Hour. You're literally going to hear a little bit of everything. So if you don't have the stomach for it, you can leave. But those of us that love rock music as a whole are going to definitely like this. If Buttheaded was here, he'd be like, oh, you said hole. Now, listen, let's get back to it. I've got some Bone Nugs coming up tonight from Railroad Jerk. We're going to hear from Sea Hags a little bit later on. Also, I've got a really cool suggestion coming in tonight for a Quiet Riot song that never gets any love. So we're going to do that. And let's keep it going. I got Fake Names up, their newest one. It's called Until It's Normal in the 9 o'clock freeform.

That's new Weezer. I'm going to send that out to my boy CJ, my colleague. He's the biggest Weezer fan on the planet. From their brand new album, the Gold Album, if you will, that is Shine Again inside the 9 o'clock Freeform Hour. Now, I'm going to pull this nice little diamond in the rough out of the past from Railroad Jerk into your mix. This is a neat little number called Bang the Drum.

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0: More Than You Know, Blink, man. That's one of their latest cuts from their newest album, One More Time. And that is a suggestion coming in tonight for Kevin, who's listening in Epsom. And a great suggestion, by the way. And if you still have not seen the Travis Barker documentary on Hulu, I believe it is, you got to get to that. It's called Louder Than Fear. It is awesome. I've seen it a few times. It's that good. It's just so cool, man. The dude went through a lot of stuff, and it's good to see him come out the other side pretty much unscathed and tougher than leather, something like that. All right, let's get back to the new rock after the break. Brand new Dirty Honey and a Quiet Riot song suggestion for a bone nug that is definitely going to get played.
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Dirty Honey's back with a brand new one. That's called Lights Out, and I'm going to give Carrie a big shout out and Bo for suggesting that one in the 9 o'clock freeform hour. All right, Bailey and Steven are listening out at Hampton Beach. They're stoked about the new singer for Quiet Riot, who sounds a lot like Kevin. They want to hear Sign of the Times, a track they don't get to hear too often in their rock radio stream. But they've come to the freeform hour.

Kathy, a big shout out in Henniker for suggesting that badass jam. All right, I'm going to pull a bone nug out of the sky from a group that I know you don't have in your collection, and you'll be lucky if you can even find them. I challenge you to track down Sea Hags. They had one album, self-titled album, and killer cuts like this one called Half the Way Valley from 1989.

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0: Yeah, that's some glorious new noise right there from Naysayer. Demoralized, that's from their from their Rage Dreams collection, if you will. I was thinking of another album, so there, I corrected myself. Great, great stuff from Naysayer. And yeah, we got more to play. I'm going to get some Wasted Life in after the break and some Concrete Ties, and you'll be surprised at all the other ones I bang out on.
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1: And now your bona fide Pulse of New Hampshire forecast from the MB Tractor Weather Center.
11: Here's your AccuWeather forecast. Overnight, expect mostly cloudy skies with a low of 52. Looking ahead to Saturday, it will be mostly sunny, cooler, and less humid. A beautiful start to the weekend with a high of 69. Saturday night will be mainly clear with a low of 44. As we move into Sunday, anticipate times of clouds and sun with a high of 61. With your AccuWeather forecast, I'm meteorologist Jason Caterina.
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0: south in Warwickshire. The medication's on war. I hate this place. 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The medication's on war.
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R.I.P. Motionless in White, rest in peace, kicking off your 10 o'clock hour on the 99.1 The Bone Rock Radio Network. Ah, I like saying that. It sounds cool. But seriously, yeah, we do. We're on the radio. We're in your stream. We're everywhere. And I hope you enjoy the 9 o'clock freeform hour. We will do this again on Monday, every weeknight from 9 to 10. It's a whole hour of whatever the hell we want rock radio, and that's what I'm dubbing it. Calamity Kill.

Beatles has a new one called I Still Believe, and I'm playing it for you now. Coming up, a big banger from Metallica. Also, the latest from Earshot and Avatar.

Metallica, All Nightmare Long. I'm going to give Mike a big shout out in Northwood for suggesting that awesome friggin' tune. Let's keep the riffage going with Avatar, their latest Crying Fire on the Bone.

0: earshot up in here with Love Left on your 99.1 The Bone Rock Radio and Stream, where you always get the newest of the new that goes along nicely with your killer classics, my friends. All right, now listen, check it out. We've got an opportunity for you to go check out Slipknot, man. They're coming with Bring Me the Horizon next summer to Fenway, and all the details for it are at 991thebone.com. If you haven't signed up to try to win, man, you need to get your ass moving. It's going to be a sick, literally sick tour. So make sure you're there. Again, Slipknot and Bring Me the Horizon. It is going to be off the chain. All right, I want to play something off the chain in this moment. Yeah, they got a brand new one I want to put in. Butcher Babies, too. It's all coming up and more on The Bone.
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8: Here's your AccuWeather forecast. Overnight, expect mostly cloudy skies with a low of 52. Looking ahead to Saturday, it will be mostly sunny, cooler, and less humid. A beautiful start to the weekend with a high of 69. Saturday night will be mainly clear with a low of 44. As we move into Sunday, anticipate times of clouds and sun with a high of 61. With your AccuWeather forecast, I'm meteorologist Jason Catarina.
9: 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Reaching everywhere.

Yeah, Green Day, Geek Stink Breath, man. Not the best breath ever, I'm telling you. Right now, I've got the new one from Tony. It is called World Alone, and it is on 99.1 The Bone. Coming up, brand new Greta.

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1: From Ashes to New, kicking off your 11 o'clock hour on your 99.1 The Bone Rock Radio and Stream, man. Coming up, I got some people that want to hear the new Sublime, so that's going to happen. Their brand new single. We'll get the Temperance Movement in right now. It's Fozzy and I Know Evil on the Bone.

Saving Abel, Addicted, 99.1 The Bone, a definite killer classic. Got the new one from Sublime. It's called FTR, for the record, and it is on The Bone as well.

0: That's the Temperance Movement, their latest drop called Eat You Alive. I think they're almost done. Let's wait. Hold on. Wait for it. Come on, guys. Thank you. On your 99.1 The Bone Rock Radio and stream. Now, before I head out of here, I got Spirit Box coming in, and they're going to play. Well, they're not going to come in. I'm going to play them is what I meant to say. And also, I want to get that banger in from Royal Blood.
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Royal Blood, 10 over 10 on your 99.1 The Bone Rock Radio and stream. And that's it for me, man. I'm out. I'm going to leave you with some Spirit Box. It's their new one called Morning. I'll talk to you on Monday. Have a great weekend. Don't forget to have The Bone on blast every friggin' day. Thank you for flying 99.1 The Bone.

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1: Hi, this is Neil Day. So my neighbor Sam quit smoking at an Alex Golan hypnosis, and his wife Sarah lost 25 pounds. So I went. I walked out and never smoked again, and that's after 35 years of smoking. Didn't even believe it at first. Didn't feel like anything really happened, but the desire was completely gone. I went back for a weight loss hypnosis, and I went with my wife Emily, and I lost 33 pounds. Emily, who lost 31 pounds, brought her friend Mary to the weight loss program, and she lost 23. It just completely changed the way that we eat. Thank you, Alex Golan.
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4: Here's your AccuWeather forecast. Overnight, expect mostly cloudy skies with a low of 52. Looking ahead to Saturday, it will be mostly sunny, cooler, and less humid. A beautiful start to the weekend with a high of 69. Saturday night will be mainly clear with a low of 44. As we move into Sunday, anticipate times of clouds and sun with a high of 61. With your AccuWeather forecast, I'm meteorologist Jason Caterina.
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1: Hi, this is Neil Jay. So my neighbor Sam quit smoking at an Alex Golan hypnosis, and his wife Sarah lost 25 pounds. So I went. I walked out and never smoked again, and that's after 35 years of smoking. Didn't even believe it at first. Didn't feel like anything really happened, but the desire was completely gone. I went back for a weight loss hypnosis, and I went with my wife Emily, and I lost 33 pounds. Emily, who lost 31 pounds, brought her friend Mary to the weight loss program, and she lost 23. It just completely changed the way that we eat. Thank you, Alex Golan.
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1: 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We both feel terrific.
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0: 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We feel terrific. 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
3: Hi, this is Neil Day. So my neighbor Sam quit smoking at an Alex Golan hypnosis, and his wife Sarah lost 25 pounds. So I went. I walked out and never smoked again, and that's after 35 years of smoking. Didn't even believe it at first. Didn't feel like anything really happened, but the desire was completely gone. I went back for a weight loss hypnosis, and I went with my wife Emily, and I lost 33 pounds. Emily, who lost 31 pounds, brought her friend Mary to the weight loss program, and she lost 23. It just completely changed the way that we eat. Thank you, Alex Golan.
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And Seether. I keep on thinking.

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1: 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I went back for a weight loss hypnosis, and I went with my wife Emily, and I lost 33 pounds. 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We feel terrific. 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

0: Yo, Granite Staters. 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
1: Hi, this is Neil Day. So my neighbor Sam quit smoking at an Alex Golan hypnosis, and his wife Sarah lost 25 pounds. So I went. I walked out and never smoked again, and that's after 35 years of smoking. Didn't even believe it at first. Didn't feel like anything really happened, but the desire was completely gone. I went back for a weight loss hypnosis, and I went with my wife Emily, and I lost 33 pounds. Emily, who lost 31 pounds, brought her friend Mary to the weight loss program, and she lost 23. It just completely changed the way that we eat. Thank you, Alex Golan.
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1: Hi, this is Neil J. So my neighbor Sam quit smoking at an Alex Cohen hypnosis, and his wife Sarah lost 25 pounds. 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We feel terrific. 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

Nirvana with the man who sold the world here on 99.1 The Bone. Welcome into your weekend wake up with King J. Get started and get ready to get going. We're going to kick off your Saturday morning. Grab your caffeine and enjoy some tunes as I break down all the contests going on here at The Bone, plus all the rock news you're going to need and all the shows and movies coming to theaters and TVs this weekend. We're going to get right into it. Starting off with Hell Yeah, it's I Don't Care Anymore right here on your weekend wake up with King J, 99.1 The Bone.

Hey, ladies from the Beastie Boys on your weekend wake up 99.1 The Bone. Speaking of ladies, you're going to want to hear this. The new best smelling cities are ranked. That's right. They are in this order: Boston, D.C., and San Francisco. And for you Florida fans, Jacksonville apparently smells the worst. I used to live there. I can attest to that. But we're going to get back into the rock. Metallica taking you there with Until It Sleeps, 99.1 The Bone.

0: Die for You from Ashes to New here on 99.1 The Bone. And welcome into the Weekend Wake Up. King Jay getting you going. Thank you for joining me every Saturday morning, 6 a.m. to 10 a.m. Getting you going on the Weekend Wake Up with the real rock killer classic tracks and those new ones that you love, like that last one from Ashes to New and their latest Die for You wrapping up that set. 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They're going to be at Fenway next July 31st. 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Your weekend wake-up's getting started. Rage Against the Machine on the way and Shine Down before the hour's over. Right here on 99.1 The Bone.
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0: Work sucks. 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That's why The Bone brings you The Attitude Adjustment. 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
1: Hi, this is Neil Day. So my neighbor Sam quit smoking at an Alex Golan hypnosis, and his wife Sarah lost 25 pounds. So I went. I walked out and never smoked again, and that's after 35 years of smoking. Didn't even believe it at first. Didn't feel like anything really happened, but the desire was completely gone. I went back for a weight loss hypnosis, and I went with my wife Emily, and I lost 33 pounds. Emily, who lost 31 pounds, brought her friend Mary to the weight loss program, and she lost 23. It just completely changed the way that we eat. Thank you, Alex Golan.
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5: Here's your AccuWeather forecast. Today will be mostly sunny, cooler, and less humid, making for a beautiful start to the weekend with a high of 69. Tonight, expect mainly clear skies with a low of 44. Tomorrow, we'll have times of clouds and sun with a high of 61. Tomorrow night will be mostly cloudy with a low of 50. On Monday, anticipate times of clouds and sun with a chance of a shower in spots and a high of 69. Tuesday will be sunny with a high of 59. With your AccuWeather forecast, I'm meteorologist Jason Caterina.
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Now you do what they told you. Now you do what they told you. 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

Rage Against the Machine, a request from Alex and Guilford on our call text line, 603-713-BONE, and King J taking requests, throwing them on the air for the weekend wake up. I came across an article I'm going to share in a little bit about how many people act like they can't be themselves in public and the reason why. We're going to break it down, an article I found just a little bit. First, it's Tony Iommi, some new rock with World Alone, and the Weekend Wake Up continues right here on 99 on the Bone.

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Make sure you got that caffeine and make sure you get ready to rock out. 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We'll break that down in a little bit as well. Getting right back into the rock with Limp Bizkit and Nookie right here on 99.1 The Bone.

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And stick around, more rock on the way. You know what it is. It's AC/DC, a killer classic with Thunderstruck right here on your weekend wake up. 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

0: Fozzy with I Know Evil, one of their latest tracks here on 99.1 The Bone, Chris Jericho's band rocking your Saturday weekend wake up with King J in the studio. Thank you for joining me. 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There you can find the Slipknot tickets I was talking about. You still have your chance to see Slipknot at Fenway. That's right, at Fenway, not MGM at Fenway, at Fenway Park. See Slipknot, Bring Me the Horizon, rockin' next summer, July 31st. I already put myself down. I'm going. So if you're going to go, make sure you DM me, King J. Send me some pics. And keep rocking out. Coming up, going to talk about 47% of people say they're afraid of being themselves in public because they don't want to go viral. We'll talk about it in a little bit. And then I'm also going to break down the movies and TV shows you got to check out this week while we continue rocking out here on your weekend wake up. Stone Sour on the way and the Smashing Pumpkins getting you ready for Halloween. Stick around. Rocking with King J and 99.1 The Bone.
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2: 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We feel terrific. 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
8: Here's your AccuWeather forecast. Today will be mostly sunny, cooler, and less humid, making for a beautiful start to the weekend with a high of 69. Tonight, expect mainly clear skies with a low of 44. Tomorrow, we'll have times of clouds and sun with a high of 61. Tomorrow night will be mostly cloudy with a low of 50. On Monday, anticipate times of clouds and sun with a chance of a shower in spots and a high of 69. Tuesday will be sunny with a high of 59. With your AccuWeather forecast, I'm meteorologist Jason Caterina.
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Traveling across the country with the Chili Peppers. That one, Danny California, on your weekend wake up with King J in the stew. Get that caffeine ready. We're getting ready to continue and going across the country all the way to Tennessee. It's beaches in Tennessee. 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

tuned in to the Weekend Wake Up with King J. 99 won the bone. I hope you're having a great and royal weekend so far. Make sure you make it a royal one. The weather is going to be nicer this weekend, so enjoy it while you can and rock out to the Foo Fighters.

It don't get better than this. You're listening to the Weekend Wake Up with King J on 99.1 The Bone. So I came across an article where 47% of people say they are afraid of being themselves in public because they don't want to go viral. Online content has reduced their ability to relax and be themselves in public, while 31% say they avoid showing strong emotions or opinions.

30% avoid dancing, and 29% avoid acting silly or telling jokes at all. So if that's one of you, why don't you relax? Everything's okay. No one's going to judge you. And if you go viral, you go viral. It's whatever. But I get the fear. I get it. Now stick around. You're rocking with the Weekend Wake Up. King J in your ear. Reminding you, football on tomorrow, but rock and roll from 311 right now. It's Beautiful Disaster on 99 on the Bone.

0: Papa Roach would see you in hell here on 99 One The Bone. Welcome into the Weekend Wake Up, another edition of your Saturday Rock Weekend Kickstarter. We got no bosses in the building, so it's just you and I rocking out. If you got any recommendations, send them to the call text line 603-713-BONE. 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Never miss another real rock killer classic. Earlier, we were talking about people being afraid to be themselves in public because they don't want to go viral. And apparently the Gen Zers are the most likely to be worried about this, possibly because they are the most aware of how anything can gain traction on TikTok. Yeah, that makes sense. 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Stream 99 One The Bone and stick around for more rock. The Weekend Wake Up continues. Evanescence and Breaking Benjamin before the hour's over. It's King J in the studio, rocking out with you right here on 99 One The Bone.
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6: Hi, this is Neil Day. So my neighbor Sam quit smoking at an Alex Golan hypnosis, and his wife Sarah lost 25 pounds. So I went. I walked out and never smoked again, and that's after 35 years of smoking. Didn't even believe it at first. Didn't feel like anything really happened, but the desire was completely gone. I went back for a weight loss hypnosis, and I went with my wife Emily, and I lost 33 pounds. Emily, who lost 31 pounds, brought her friend Mary to the weight loss program, and she lost 23. It just completely changed the way that we eat. Thank you, Alex Golan.
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9: Here's your AccuWeather forecast. Today will be mostly sunny, cooler, and less humid, making for a beautiful start to the weekend with a high of 69. Tonight, expect mainly clear skies with a low of 44. Tomorrow, we'll have times of clouds and sun with a high of 61. Tomorrow night will be mostly cloudy with a low of 50. On Monday, anticipate times of clouds and sun with a chance of a shower in spots and a high of 69. Tuesday will be sunny with a high of 59. With your AccuWeather forecast, I'm meteorologist Jason Caterina.
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That was Time Bomb with Rancid on your Weekend Wake Up 99. Won the Bone. One of those ska type. Was a Time Bomb. That's my type of vibe. And I've been into that punk music lately. So if you don't mess with punk music, then I don't know. Get with the program. But it's okay. I still rock with you anyways. But you got to stick around. Rock out to Royal Blood. It's 10 over 10 right now on the Bone.

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Just Like You, 3 days grace on 99, won the bone. So some movies coming out that you might want to check out. Bradley Cooper apparently going to be starring in a new G.I. Joe movie directed by Danny McBride. Go check it out. And Johnny Depp's Ebenezer Scrooge movie coming out in November. Trailer's out now. Right now, Godsmack, Unforgettable on the bone.

Nirvana with About a Girl here on 99.1 The Bone. Last weekend in TV, Nirvana won the Michael Jackson Video Vanguard Award, and Pat Smear ended up smoking a cigarette on stage. If you missed it, it was quite hilarious. Very anti-establishment at a big award ceremony, so go check it out if you missed it. And more TV and movies to check out. 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And Lionsgate has teamed with LG to launch free channels for Hunger Games, Saw, and John Wick. And we got more movies and TV to talk about. 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

0: in Peace from Motionless in White, a band you can catch at the Cross Insurance Arena up in Portland in November. Wrapping up that set here on 99.1 The Bone. Welcome into the Weekend Wake Up. King J getting ready to wrap up the show. We got a little bit more time left before I take off. Reminding you, some more stuff to catch on TV. Brian Cox has premiered a new trailer for Dexter Resurrection Season 2. It premieres October 30th on Paramount Plus. You can check that trailer out online. It's The Great Pumpkin. Charlie Brown is free to stream on Apple TV from October 17th and the 18th. And The Bachelor has sent a cease and desist to Fox Nation over The Vow, a new dating show with Chris Harrison, the former host of The Bachelor. It's funny story there. 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And we got more rock on the way. Going to be hearing from Green Day before I take off and Bad Wolves in the mix right here. Your Weekend Wake Up almost over. Rocking out with King J on 99.1 The Bone.
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7: Here's your AccuWeather forecast. This afternoon will bring mostly sunny skies and lower humidity, making for a beautiful start to the weekend with a high of 70. Tonight will be mainly clear with a low of 44. Tomorrow, expect a mix of clouds and sun, reaching a high of 63. Tomorrow night will be mostly cloudy with a low of 51. Looking ahead to Monday, anticipate a mix of clouds and sun with a chance of a shower in spots and a high of 69. With your AccuWeather forecast, I'm meteorologist Jason Caterina.
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Bad Wolves wrapping up your weekend wake up here on 99.1 The Bone. That does it for me, King Jay. Thank you for joining me every single Saturday. I'm right here rocking the weekend and rocking your Concord and Lakes region with real rock killer classics that you love. So thank you again for joining me. Check me out on Instagram, KingJ_on air. I post stories and funny things on there, and you can rock out and find all the shows I'm going to. DM me, let me know if you're at a show, and continue to rock out right here on your weekend rock sesh. No bosses, just rock and roll with Ninth Key coming up. It's Happy Feels Like right here on 99.1 The Bone.

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4: Hi, this is Neil Jay. So my neighbor Sam quit smoking at an Alex Golan hypnosis, and his wife Sarah lost 25 pounds. So I went. I walked out and never smoked again, and that's after 35 years of smoking. Didn't even believe it at first. Didn't feel like anything really happened, but the desire was completely gone. I went back for a weight loss hypnosis, and I went with my wife Emily, and I lost 33 pounds. Emily, who lost 31 pounds, brought her friend Mary to the weight loss program, and she lost 23. It just completely changed the way that we eat. Thank you, Alex Golan.
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6: And now your bona fide Pulse of New Hampshire forecast from the MB Tractor Weather Center.
7: Here's your AccuWeather forecast. This afternoon will bring mostly sunny skies and lower humidity, making for a beautiful start to the weekend with a high of 70. Tonight will be mainly clear with a low of 44. Tomorrow, expect a mix of clouds and sun, reaching a high of 63. Tomorrow night will be mostly cloudy with a low of 51. Looking ahead to Monday, anticipate a mix of clouds and sun with a chance of a shower in spots and a high of 69. With your AccuWeather forecast, I'm meteorologist Jason Caterina.
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The bone's handing you a shot at $100,000 in the cash grab. That's a whole lot of beer money. Here I come. Federal Jacks, blueberry, tons of beer, or maybe finally paying off that tattoo sleeve.

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2: Here's your AccuWeather forecast. This afternoon will bring mostly sunny skies and lower humidity, making for a beautiful start to the weekend with a high of 70. Tonight will be mainly clear with a low of 44. Tomorrow, expect a mix of clouds and sun, reaching a high of 63. Tomorrow night will be mostly cloudy with a low of 51. Looking ahead to Monday, anticipate a mix of clouds and sun with a chance of a shower in spots and a high of 69. With your AccuWeather forecast, I'm meteorologist Jason Catarina.
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1: Hi, this is Neil Day. So my neighbor Sam quit smoking at an Alex Golan hypnosis, and his wife Sarah lost 25 pounds. So I went. I walked out and never smoked again, and that's after 35 years of smoking. Didn't even believe it at first. Didn't feel like anything really happened, but the desire was completely gone. I went back for a weight loss hypnosis, and I went with my wife Emily, and I lost 33 pounds. Emily, who lost 31 pounds, brought her friend Mary to the weight loss program, and she lost 23. It just completely changed the way that we eat. Thank you, Alex Golan.
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7: Here's your AccuWeather forecast. This afternoon will bring mostly sunny skies and lower humidity, making for a beautiful start to the weekend with a high of 70. Tonight will be mainly clear with a low of 44. Tomorrow, expect a mix of clouds and sun, reaching a high of 63. Tomorrow night will be mostly cloudy with a low of 51. Looking ahead to Monday, anticipate a mix of clouds and sun with a chance of a shower in spots and a high of 69. With your AccuWeather forecast, I'm meteorologist Jason Caterina.
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2: 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Sure, I'll try one.
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4: King's Hawaiian Cinnamon Bites. 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Sweet swirling is so
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22: Here's your AccuWeather forecast. This afternoon will bring mostly sunny skies and lower humidity, making for a beautiful start to the weekend with a high of 70. Tonight will be mainly clear with a low of 44. Tomorrow, expect a mix of clouds and sun, reaching a high of 63. Tomorrow night will be mostly cloudy with a low of 51. Looking ahead to Monday, anticipate a mix of clouds and sun with a chance of a shower in spots and a high of 69. With your AccuWeather forecast, I'm meteorologist Jason Caterina.
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0: 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We're loud, we're broke, and we want you rich.
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12: Here's your AccuWeather forecast. This afternoon will bring mostly sunny skies and lower humidity, making for a beautiful start to the weekend with a high of 70. Tonight will be mainly clear with a low of 44. Tomorrow, expect a mix of clouds and sun, reaching a high of 63. Tomorrow night will be mostly cloudy with a low of 51. Looking ahead to Monday, anticipate a mix of clouds and sun with a chance of a shower in spots and a high of 69. With your AccuWeather forecast, I'm meteorologist Jason Caterina.
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1: Hi, this is Neil Day. So my neighbor Sam quit smoking, had an Alex Golan hypnosis, and his wife Sarah lost 25 pounds. So I went. I walked out and never smoked again, and that's after 35 years of smoking. Didn't even believe it at first. Didn't feel like anything really happened, but the desire was completely gone. I went back for a weight loss hypnosis, and I went with my wife Emily, and I lost 33 pounds. Emily, who lost 31 pounds, brought her friend Mary to the weight loss program, and she lost 23. It just completely changed the way that we eat. Thank you, Alex Golan.
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12: Here's your AccuWeather forecast. This afternoon will bring mostly sunny skies and lower humidity, making for a beautiful start to the weekend with a high of 70. Tonight will be mainly clear with a low of 44. Tomorrow, expect a mix of clouds and sun, reaching a high of 63. Tomorrow night will be mostly cloudy with a low of 51. Looking ahead to Monday, anticipate a mix of clouds and sun with a chance of a shower in spots and a high of 69. With your AccuWeather forecast, I'm meteorologist Jason Caterina.
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0: 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The Bone's handing you a shot at $100,000 in the cash grab. That's a whole lot of beer money. Here I come. Federal Jacks, blueberry, tons of beer, or maybe finally paying off that tattoo sleeve you only got halfway done. Just listen for the keyword and slam it in at 991thebone.com. And boom, you're in. The $100,000 cash grab. All this week, right here on The Bone.
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6: Here's your AccuWeather forecast. Tonight, expect mainly clear skies with a low of 43. Tomorrow will bring a mix of clouds and sun with a high of 63. Tomorrow night is forecasted to be mostly cloudy with a low of 50. Moving on to Monday, there will be intervals of clouds and sun with a chance of a shower in some areas and a high of 69. Monday night will be clear with a low of 41. Finally, on Tuesday, anticipate plenty of sunshine with a high of 59. With your AccuWeather forecast, I'm meteorologist Jason Caterina.
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1: Hi, this is Neil Day. So my neighbor Sam quit smoking at an Alex Golan hypnosis, and his wife Sarah lost 25 pounds. So I went. I walked out and never smoked again, and that's after 35 years of smoking. Didn't even believe it at first. Didn't feel like anything really happened, but the desire was completely gone. I went back for a weight loss hypnosis, and I went with my wife Emily, and I lost 33 pounds. Emily, who lost 31 pounds, brought her friend Mary to the weight loss program, and she lost 23. It just completely changed the way that we eat. Thank you, Alex Golan.
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2: Here's your AccuWeather forecast. Tonight, expect mainly clear skies with a low of 43. Tomorrow will bring a mix of clouds and sun with a high of 63. Tomorrow night is forecasted to be mostly cloudy with a low of 50. Moving on to Monday, there will be intervals of clouds and sun with a chance of a shower in some areas and a high of 69. Monday night will be clear with a low of 41. Finally, on Tuesday, anticipate plenty of sunshine with a high of 59. With your AccuWeather forecast, I'm meteorologist Jason Caterina.
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4: Hi, this is Neil Day. So my neighbor Sam quit smoking at an Alex Stone hypnosis, and his wife Sarah lost 25 pounds. 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
10: Here's your AccuWeather forecast. Tonight, expect mainly clear skies with a low of 43. Tomorrow will bring a mix of clouds and sun with a high of 63. Tomorrow night is forecasted to be mostly cloudy with a low of 50. Moving on to Monday, there will be intervals of clouds and sun with a chance of a shower in some areas and a high of 69. Monday night will be clear with a low of 41. Finally, on Tuesday, anticipate plenty of sunshine with a high of 59. With your AccuWeather forecast, I'm meteorologist Jason Caterina.
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0: Yo, Granite Staters. The Bone just shoved $100,000 frickin' dollars in your face. 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
0: And now your bona fide Pulse of New Hampshire forecast from the MB Tractor Weather Center.
3: Here's your AccuWeather forecast. Tonight, expect mainly clear skies with a low of 43. Tomorrow will bring a mix of clouds and sun with a high of 63. Tomorrow night is forecasted to be mostly cloudy with a low of 50. Moving on to Monday, there will be intervals of clouds and sun with a chance of a shower in some areas and a high of 69. Monday night will be clear with a low of 41. Finally, on Tuesday, anticipate plenty of sunshine with a high of 59. With your AccuWeather forecast, I'm meteorologist Jason Caterina.
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0: What's up, America? 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My name is Malcolm.
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0: Yes, Rocktober all the way. Slipknot, we got Sick, the Device remix. We got Motley Crue's Kickstart My Heart, the D-Rock remix coming your way.
6: 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But how about some Disturbed to get us going since we are down with the sickness?
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